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Chris Brown, Usher, Private Party, meet and greet tickets at Funk Flex. 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
1: 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Yours truly, Funk Flex on the set. 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We're coming to Madison Square Garden. Hip Hop Forever concert. Yo, Fish, Terrence, we back.

UC Homecoming. We're going to be in L.A., 5,000 deep. Albany Homecoming Concert. The Baby, G Herbo, Natalie Nunn, MVP Arena, 10,000 deep. Hampton University, another 5,000 deep. Funk Flex on the set. I'm on the set on all of that. I mean, it is what it is.

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Meet and greet, Chris Brown, Usher meet and greet tickets. I got them right now.

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Erica, I appreciate you. Joe Jackson, I appreciate you. Summer Stage, 40th anniversary. Oh, we're going to shut it down. Don't forget, Lobby is rocking, baby. Terry, what up? It's going to be crazy.

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CeeLo, we back. It's terrible, right, what they did to you? Getting you fired a year and a half ago? But we got you. Lit Digital. 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
1: Oh, that's right. I'm going to keep it up tempo.
0: Kehlani, it's at the Barclays.

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If you're celebrating a birthday, I want to talk to you. You want to see Chris Brown and Usher at their secret meet and greet? At Funk Flex, let me see that steel type of call you drop. I'll give you those tickets right now. Yes, I'm at all the homecomings. Hampton homecoming, Virginia. 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I'm there too on the set. Hampton University, 5,000 deep. UC, Riverside, 5,000 deep. Another homecoming. Albany's homecoming, 10,000.

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0: the digital shake the block. Danielle, what's going on?
1: What's going on, Flex?
0: How are you? I'm a Leo, too. I'm a Leo.
1: Yes, no, and my sister's a Leo. It's big, big Leo season for my sister.
0: Shout to Cheyenne. Happy birthday to her.
1: Yes, yes.
0: You know what? I got some tickets. Are you into Afrobeats? Oh,
1: yes, I am.
0: I got some tickets for you to see Asake in God We Trust World Tour at the Barclays August 26th. You ready?
1: Yes, I am. Come on, Black. That's what I'm talking about. Yeah.
0: Yes, yes. Listen, everybody, if you're trying to purchase tickets, go to Ticketmaster.com. Made hot by the touring company and Hot 97. But you want to take your sister with you, Danielle?
1: I'm definitely taking my sister with me. I have to.
0: Big happy birthday shout to Cheyenne. Now, listen, every hour I play some new music from an artist from New York, New Jersey, or Connecticut. So I'm getting ready to go to Queensbridge with Zeddy Will.
1: I like him.
0: Shout out to DJ Kid Meech in Mount Vernon. Okay, Danielle, I would like you to hang out with me during the takeover, so don't move, okay?
1: I'm not going nowhere.
0: That's right. Hot 97, Funk Flex, let's continue.

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1: You see us. Mike Medium, what's cracking? Oh ho! Energy right here.

Chris Brown, Usher, meet and greet. At Funk Flex, let me see that steel type of car you're driving. I'll give you those right now. 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Joe Jackson, Erica, what up? Summer Stage, 40th anniversary. Nah, it's crazy.

Chris Brown, Usher, meet and greet tickets, baby. I got those. Yeah. For that special party before the party. At Funk Flex, let me see that steel type of car you're driving. I'll give you those tickets right now.

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0: We rockin', baby. Kehlani comes to the Barclays, 20,000 deep, Funk Flex on a set. Oh, yeah, ooh.
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0: Funk Flex, here we go. All I need is one night. Maria, what up, Fozzie? Hey. All I need is one night. Dipped in a purse. I went deaf, on it. Yes.
1: Yeah.
0: Uh-huh. Mm-hmm.

Every day, 5 o'clock, this is what I do. I got the 5 o'clock anniversary, 1-year anniversary, getting ready to happen. September. I've been here a year.

0: Let's go.
1: I just want you to party in the car. That's all I want. Funk Flex Lit Digital, shake the block. Chris Brown, Usher, private meet and greet party, baby.

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1: Do you know how hard it is for a law firm to collect over $1
14: billion for their clients? 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I ain't talking about 100,000, a million, 100 million, 500 million. I'm talking about a billion. Do you know how hard?

0: 5'9" Hot 97 Takeover Funk Flex. Danielle just wanted to hear that Dave and that Thames right there. That's what you wanted to hear, correct?
1: Yes, yes, yes. I'm feeling that.
0: Big happy birthday shout to your sister Cheyenne.
1: Yes, yes, yes. Happy birthday, sis.
0: And you're going to be taking her to see Asake, right?
1: Yes, I am. I know she's going to love that.
0: That's going down at the Barclays in God We Trust World Tour, August 26th. 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So it's Leo season, because your sister's Leo, right?
1: Yes, she is.
0: All right. Okay. Well, I appreciate you checking me out. You know, I got my anniversary coming up in like about a month. I've been on a year at 5 o'clock.
1: No, I'm not going to lie, Flex. You've been on for a minute doing your thing. Not too many people could say that.
0: Yeah, not too many, especially. Yeah. No, you're absolutely right. Well, what would you like to play?
1: All right. My first song I want to play is Folded by Kehlani, because I'm feeling that right now. Feel me? I'm in a relationship, but just in case, I got to play that just in case.
0: Just in case. Okay. Matter of fact, Kehlani is coming to the Barclays, 20,000 deep. Yours truly, Funk Flex, is going to be on the set. David Ali, what's going on?
1: I love her. I love Kehlani. I love that.
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0: I'm freaky, freaky, and I ain't the one that's ever made you feel gay.
1: Hot 97 Takeover Funk Flex. Danielle wanted to hear that Chris Brown, Bryson Tiller, correct?
2: Yes, I did. I'm loving that.
1: And once again, big happy birthday shout to your sister, Cheyenne.
2: Yes, yes. Happy birthday, sis.
1: So where are you right now? You're at home? You're in the car? Where are you?
2: I'm at home right now. You know, I was waiting for my daughter to come home from volleyball practice. I'm back to mothering. The weekend was turned. Now it's back to, you know, regular schedule program.
1: Okay, that makes sense. We're going easy, right? We're going easy.
2: Yes, we're going real easy right now.
1: What would you like to play?
2: My next song, I want to play Tyler. My anniversary coming up, I'm trying to send a message. I need to play Tyler by Chanel. Chanel by Tyler.
1: My anniversary's coming up, too, for being on a year at 5 p.m. That's happening, I think, next month. So, you know I got this 5 p.m. thing cranking.
2: Yes, yes, you do.
1: Yes, and every hour, I don't know if you know, Danielle, but every hour, I play new music from an artist from New York, New Jersey, or Connecticut. So, I'm going to go to Harlem, play that new Fergie baby. I'll be back on the set 10 o'clock and we'll keep it moving. Let's go. Hot 97 Takeover.

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2: 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I'm with the vibe, number 2. I'm with the vibe, number 3. I'm with the vibe.

I got tickets. Chris Brown, Usher, meet and greet. Yeah. Let me see that steering. What type of car you driving? I'll give it to you right now. Yes. Funk Flex, I 97, the big station. Oh, yeah. Central Park. Funk Flex, R&B birthday picnic, baby, 10,000 deep. Summer stage, we not playing. Wow. Oh. Mm-hmm. That Central Park's gonna be serious. That Cortona Park was 10,000 deep. Cold Crush Brothers. Oh.

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Fabulous. Harlem, Brooklyn. New York, New York. Hottest song in the city, baby. Hottest song. Yes. What New York City sounds like. If I can make it there, Jim Jones, Fabulous. Anywhere, oh, yeah. It's up to you. We got that one-year anniversary coming up for Funk Flex being on at 5 p.m. Yeah. Start spreading the food. Anniversary for me. Funeral for others. Be part of it. New York, New York. Yes. 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Chris Brown, Usher, meet and greet. 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

Fazio. 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

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Partnered with Live Nation and Hot 97. 20,000 deep. Stacy George, we appreciate you. Fish, Terrence, what's going on? Soul on the Hudson, we back at Madison Square Garden.

Bobby Trends. What's going on? Shout out to my man DJ Spazzo, Ty Boogie. Shout out to Tat Wizard, DJ Nice, DJ AZ, DJ Nick Scalisi, DJ CeeLo, DJ Big Ben. Oh, we on. Hampton University, Funk Flex, I'm coming out there.

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0: Funk Flex Birthday R&B Picnic, Summer Stage, 40th Anniversary, Central Park, 10,000 deep. Erica, Joe Jackson, what up? We was just at Cortona Park in the Bronx, 10,000 deep. JDL, rest in peace, of course. Afrika Bambaataa, rest in peace. Shout out to the Soul Sonic Force. Cold Crush Brothers, we had an amazing time. Oh. Put one hand up in the air if you feel good, baby. I got that 1-year anniversary for being on at 5 p.m.

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Terry, what's going on, baby? I'm back at lobby. I love it out there. Outdoors, amazing. Let's go! I don't even know what she said, cause she's far. It's far. Martha's Vineyard, Boston, Massachusetts.

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0: Shout out to Dee Dee, Fade to Famous, Brooklyn. Chris Brown, Usher, meet and greet. I got those tickets at Funk Flex. 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
1: City Winery is sold out. Funk Flex R&B birthday dinner. Grace, what up? Joe Jackson, what up? Martha's Vineyard Soul Festival, Boston, Massachusetts.

Zeddy Will, Queensbridge. Shout out to DJ Kid Meech, Mount Vernon. Sean Press, we appreciate you, baby. Zeddy Will.

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11: Do you know how hard it is for a law firm to collect over $1 billion for their clients? 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I'm talking about $1 billion. Do you know how hard that is?

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As I bring this Monday to a close, of course, had a good Monday, man. Don't forget, this Saturday, I'm going to be at Lobby. Funk Flex on the set. Shout out to my man Terry. This Friday, Funk Flex R&B birthday picnic at Central Park. Get the early doors open at 6 o'clock. I'm going to be in rare form. We're going to be good to go. Yeah, it's going to be nice, all right? So all of that's happening, so get ready for it. Chris Brown, Usher, private meet and greet. You want that? At Funk Flex. I'll give you some tickets to that, man. It's going to be a good event. Ladies only, ladies only, ladies only. All right, so we'll get to that. Every hour, I'm playing new music from an artist from New York, New Jersey, and Connecticut. Let's go to Brooklyn. Chris E. Band's New York Minute. Let's get to that. I'll be back tomorrow, 5 p.m. Let's go.

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1: Funk Flex Live Digital, shake the block. Hold up, shut it down. Starting at 5 p.m. every day, once an hour, I'm gonna be giving you new music. But hold on, it's only gonna be artists from New York, New Jersey, and Connecticut. This is what New York City sounds like. Turn the music off. Enough for all this out-of-town music.

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Zodiac sign, it must be a Gemini moon, cause we about to go half mistake.

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0: 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BX Forever. Yo, Hot 97 Mornings with Merrill. It's your boy, the Camaro. Yes, the son of the Bronx. I'm here with the most illustrious crew of radio, baby. Tri-State, wake it up. It's me, Abel.
1: Good morning.
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3: Yeah, we in the building.
0: That's Shawnee culture, y'all. You know what I'm saying? We got Jigga J right in the cut, the freaking Puerto Rican. Listen, it's Trauma Bonding Tuesdays. You understand what I'm saying? And let's bond on this traumatic theme. Summer's over, y'all. Summer's what? Over. Yes. What? Yes, summer's over. You know how I know summer's over, personally speaking? That's the question. How do you know summer's over? Let me tell you why I know summer's over. Because I'm at football camp with my son. Summer is over. He got the sleeveless on. He's doing ladder drills. He's running around. The boobies is jiggling. You know what I'm saying? The man boobs is jiggling everywhere, going crazy. He's an offensive lineman, ladies and gentlemen. He's not in great shape. He's in great shape, but he's strong like an ox. You know what I mean? That's how I know, Kaz and Mia. That's how I know, Shawnee, when the summer's officially over, when I put my whistle around my neck, ayo, and I get out there along with my multiple Cubans, and I go out there and I start playing Key Glock on the Bluetooth speaker and say, hit him again! Get low! The low man wins! You know what I'm saying? That's how I know. Because I'm out there throwing a third, throwing around the bases.
1: You know, they're starting to bring the fall clothes out in all the stores. So summer is officially gone.
3: I'm not ready.
1: I've been shopping, and all I see is jackets and long sleeves.
0: Put
1: and
0: the peacoats away.
1: Yep.
0: You know, peacoats.
1: It's over.
2: I know summer is over when Madden is about to drop.
0: Oh! Like,
1: wow.
2: Once I get on the sticks and I start seeing the new uniforms and the new covers and people reporting to training camp, football just signifies that it's going to get colder and darker earlier. Mm-hmm. It's over, ladies and gentlemen.
0: You said it, bro. CJ Stroud has a new haircut. I'm like, yo, that's it. Wrap it up. Close the pool. Done. What party done? You know what I'm saying?
3: I'm resisting.
0: Bro, no,
2: I see you.
0: Me too.
2: I see Jameis Winston eating the W on my PlayStation 5. I'm like, yeah, it's over. Son.
0: It's time over to get ready. See? And here I am like a dummy with my knees out. You know what I'm saying? Jeez, man. Listen, it's Hot 97 this morning, tomorrow. It's your favorite morning show. Tri-State, wake your ass up. You know what I'm saying? That's what we're here to do. We're going to come back. We're going to talk about home caretakers. And why they want their hours cut? Because your grandma be saying racist things. That's one of the reasons. Hot 97, Mornings with Merrill. Keep it locked right here, yeah?

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0: Hey, y'all. Hot 97 Mornings Romero is Trouble by the Tuesday. I was going to say it's Monday, but it's not. It's Tuesday. Mm-hmm. I'm here with the most illustrious crew on radio. And listen, I'll say it again. Do not let Tyler gaslight you, fellas. You do not need to buy her Chanel if you love her. You could just show her that you love her by being present and supportive as a partner. Okay?
1: I love that.
0: Yes. Best crew on radio. You know what I'm saying? Mia Bell, Kaz, Shiny Cultures in the building. I am the Kid Mero. You know what I mean? Like I said, it's Trauma Bonding Tuesday. And while we think of ways to bond over trauma, you are going to get informed by the one and only Miss Mia Bell. Okay? It's your headlines, y'all.
2: Yes, trauma in local news. It looks like local home caretakers are fighting to eliminate 24-hour shifts, which they call torturous. Now, the new city council leader, Julie Menon, has said she agreed with making the change, but there's no timeline established to do anything yet. Okay. Now, these workers also rallied in front of Julie Menon's home and outside of City Hall because they are just tired. Now, these positions are often filled by immigrant women, and although the shift is 24 hours, they're only paid for 13, and the rest of the time is for them to be able to sleep and eat. But that's not really happening when you're taking care of somebody's elderly grandmother and having to check in on them. Of course, so I want to hear your take, and then I'm gonna tell you about my mother, who is a home health aide.
0: Yes, yes. Shout out, rest in peace, my tia chicha, who was like one of the first ones. You know what I mean? She's my great aunt, so she's the previous generation, and she was one of the first people in my family to do that work. And she is a tough old broad. You know what I'm saying? And she used to come home and be like, "Yo, I can't, yo, because yo, some of these people are so old that they are from a time where you can say things that you can't say in 2026, and they will say that ish.
2: Like, most of these people.
0: Like water. Like, it just comes out like, yeah, if it wasn't for the N's and the J's and the speed, yo, whoa, hey, what are we talking about here? I'm just trying to give you some soup, Gertrude. What is going on?
2: Yeah.
0: You can't even move. Like, yeah, it would be better if you weren't here. I hate your guts, man. Like, yo, if I leave, you die. You know that, right? You're on dialysis.
2: Yeah, it's pretty bad. And not only that, but my mom, she is a home health aide, and she had to do a 24-hour shift with one of her patients because they broke their arm or whatever it was. And that woman put plastic on her bed because she didn't want no black woman sleeping in her
0: home.
2: Look
0: at that.
2: And not only that, when the nurse who came to relieve my mother was even more dark-skinned, she was even more upset. And it's like, these are the people that you have to take care of?
0: Come on.
2: Please.
0: Yo, put a pillow over your face, man.
2: Wow. Oh, my God.
0: Yo, sorry. Uncle Joe passed away peacefully in his sleep last night. I accidentally put a body pillow over his head.
2: Man, I don't know. The kids of these elderly people need to step in.
0: Come on.
2: Take care of your grandma.
0: Say something. They'd be like, yo, they crazy, though. That's what it is. Yo, it's dementia. Nah. Until he and Doodle don't tell me nothing. I want to hear nothing.
2: Oh, man. We'll keep everyone posted on what takes place with that. We're sending our love to the home health aides making it happen, okay? That's it for headlines this hour. Alternate side parking and meters are in effect. Collections on schedule. Schools are not open. It's still summertime, Mero.
0: Yeah.
2: Okay? And as far as the weather goes, it's 66 degrees, mostly cloudy. We have a high of 85 later. Happy Tuesday.
0: Hey, happy Tuesday. 66. So for 1 of 3 degrees,
1: hey,
0: it'd be 69 degrees. Nice. All right, yo. Hot 97 Mornings Romero. All right. I had to get that one out the way. Sorry. It was in the chamber. When we come back, Ariana Grande wants to take a break, and her reason is valid. Is that a good Ariana?
2: No, I don't think she sounds like that.
0: All right. Sorry, guys. Listen, after the break, you're going to find out why Ariana wants to take a break, and I'm not going to sing it. I promise. Okay? Keep it locked. Hot 97 Mornings Romero, baby. Let's get it.

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1: 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It's Tuesday. Tri-State waking up. You know what I'm saying? It's Mornings with Merrill. It's your boy, the Kid Merrill. I'm here twerking with my friends. You know what I mean? Me and Bell's in the building.
2: Yes.
1: Kaz is here.
3: Tri-State, I'm not twerking.
1: You know what I'm saying? Mr. Shiny Culture.
4: Word, I ain't twerking either.
1: Yeah. Fire fit out, you know what I'm saying?
4: Fire fit out.
1: See? Listen, I told y'all before the break, I sang it. Now I'm going to tell y'all regular. Ariana Grande got something going on. You know what I'm saying? She wants to take a break or something like that. But I don't know that. I don't know anything about that. You know who knows about that? The lady that knows everything. Your girl. Mia Bell. You know what I'm saying? Stu Tell. Sponsored by. Who are you sponsored by?
2: Ulta.
1: Cut the check. Stop playing. Sales team, listen up.
2: I know. I got my eye patches on right now.
1: Okay.
2: Okay. So Ariana Grande, she announced that she's going to be stepping away from the public life after her tour wraps up. And this is all amidst criticism for her physical appearance in her latest music video for Petal. Mm. Now, the singer is obviously on the skinny side, but she said that the toll of touring and working on films is weighing on her. Her tour wraps up in London. She was supposed to take up a theater gig, but now she's pulling out of that to take some time for herself. And people have been getting on Ariana Grande since Wicked.
1: Yo.
2: So, yeah, her, it's time for a break.
1: Mm-hmm. Her and Cynthia, like, you know, yeah, saying, doing like the, everybody's like, that's weird. Y'all are weird.
2: It was a little strange.
1: Y'all doing a
2: but
1: lot.
2: To each their own, right? Now, Mero, you have a daughter. Yeah. What do you think you're going to tell her about appearance the way as she gets older and, you know, people look at her as she moves forward in her teenage years?
1: I mean, I tell her all the time, I'm like, look, you are a beautiful girl, okay? You're very smart. And there's a lot of things that you could do very well. Like, you don't, you know, it doesn't, beauty's in the eye of the beholder. There's going to be somebody one day that's going to see you and be like, wow, this is the most beautiful girl I've ever seen in my life. So don't worry about what the fat kid on the bus tells you. Guess what? He's fat. You know what I'm saying? That's why he's saying that. You know what I mean? And that's why your brother punched him in the face 28 times. Mm-hmm. You know what I mean? And I had to write a letter to his dad.
2: Growing pains of young girls.
1: Yeah.

0: new role is bringing some attention over here. Mm-hmm. I do have to, you know, step back into reality and take a pause sometimes, because I'd be ready. You say something about me, we could go crazy.
1: It's up.
0: We could tussle.
1: All right?
0: I'm not Ariana Grande.
1: She's not Ariana Grande. Right? She weighs more than 50 pounds. And by the way, she'd be up here looking stunning at 6 a.m. I dare you.
0: Thank you very much.
1: I dare you to say something.
0: Right. Now, that's it for me, Abel Dutel, this hour. And the next Do Tell, we'll talk about A$AP Rocky. He lost his patience with a fan.
1: I mean, listen, I know I'm familiar with Rakim. You know what I'm saying? He's very impatient. And also, after the break, you know what I'm saying, later on, ICE is wilding over how they are treating my Haitian brothers and sisters. You know what I'm saying? We ain't having it, especially Mirabelle. You know what I'm saying? It's all of us, but in particular Mirabelle. All right, keep it locked right here. High 97. Shout out to all my Haitians. Keep it locked right here. It's the only morning show that you love, baby. The other stuff you just put on in the background. This one you lock in.

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0: Hey, just a little bit. You know what I'm saying? High 97 Mornings with Merrill. We trauma bonding on a Tuesday, y'all. It's your boy, the camera, the human durag flap, keeping things wavy every weekday of your life. 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
2: What up, Tri-State?
0: That's right. Remember the slums of Shaolin. You know what I mean? And of course, Mr. Worldwide Makeup himself.
3: Yo, yo, yo.
0: Shiny culture. You know what I mean?
3: Peace.
0: On the boards. Yo, told y'all before the break. You know, it's my favorite. I'm not gonna say, you know, out of all the guys in here in the booth with me and lady, you know what I mean? It's like your kids. You know, you never say you have a favorite child. I have a favorite, man. It's Mia Bell, okay?
1: All right,
0: it's time for headlines. Yeah, she's a favorite. She's my favorite, man. It's time for headlines, y'all.
1: Yeah.
0: Damn, I just created Discord. I just ruined the locker room.
2: It's come on. All right, man.
1: It's all right. Okay, yeah. Now listen up. In local news, the Trump administration has ended TPS as temporary protected status for Haitians. And in Ohio, they were given ankle monitors to mend after mandatory ICE check-ins. Now, just to recap, in June, the Supreme Court sided with the White House to remove protected status to Haitians and Syrians. And for those who don't know, TPS is a program that lets people from countries experiencing war, natural disasters, or any dangerous conditions that don't allow them to live and work in their country. So a lot of Haitians came to the U.S. after the 2010 earthquake that took place in Haiti and, you know, have been living and working in the states since then. And now that TPS has ended, Trump administration basically wants them to go back home. So now in Ohio, they were told to come to like these facilities, and from there they were placed with ankle monitors and told that they can either have this or get paid to go back to Haiti. And pay them to go back to Haiti is and pay for their flights to go back to Haiti.
0: Here's a little startup, you know what I mean, to get you going when you get on. They just put ship one way ticket.
1: Yep. So those ankle monitors limit how far they can travel without permission of ICE, and basically keeping tabs on where they are, so when ICE is ready to deport them, they have all access. So this is really crazy. We're following the news and of course going to be here to give you updates. I know the People's Forum here in New York also sets protests up and, you know, make sure that there is some alignment on that end. Now, Mero, how do you feel seeing people picked on like this, especially as a Dominican man who knows who he is in this world, you know?
0: Wake it up. You know what I mean? I think it's disgusting. You know what I'm saying? Right. Like, you know what I do all the time? When they do stuff like this, and it's like a country like Haiti, they did it with Venezuela before. I'm like, yo, what if this was Sweden?
1: Right.
0: You know what I'm saying? What if these were Swedish, you know, refugees that had temporary protected status? Would they be this aggressive in tracking them and monitoring them? They wouldn't, is the answer, because I know somebody that came from Australia, overstayed their visa, and they out here cooking. You know what I'm saying? ICE ain't looking for them at all. They over there having brunches, doing all of that. You know why? Because they blonde and they have freckles. You know what I'm saying? So it's nasty work. You know what you're doing.
1: Yeah.
0: Administration, okay? And it's just, listen, I'm not going to get FCC violation, but that's how passionate I am about this stuff. It's disgusting, you know what I'm saying? And it's also just like, ew. Like, you know what I mean? Like, fam, like, people, when you grow up as a kid, you know, in elementary school, and they're telling you, oh, this is what America's about. It's about freedom and liberty and the pursuit of hardworking people can get ahead and blah, blah, blah. Man, that's BS. Come to find out as an adult. Now, Mia, obviously, this is a topic close to your heart. You know what I'm saying? You are a proud Haitian woman. You know what I'm saying? How is your family affected by this? Do you have any relatives, extended family that are being like harassed or, you know?
1: Yeah, so I do have a lot of family members who did come to the States using TPS during the earthquake. I have little cousins who came during that time and, you know, have been in the States since, thriving, going to school, working, all of these things. So it is a concern. I know my sister also in Texas, she brought some of her siblings from Haiti just like, you know, a few years ago so that they can, you know, get their lives situated in the States. Her mom also. So we're all on standby and, you know, trying to make sure that everybody is safe.
0: That's true. And also, I gotta say, culturally speaking, you know what I'm saying? Because I'm Dominican, Haitians, same island, you know what I mean? There's a lot of similarities, you know what I mean? We're two sovereign nations, but there's a lot. There's cousin energy, you know what I mean? And we come to this place to work. Nobody comes mm-hmm. here to F around. That's what our parents teach us. It's ingrained in us from the warmer when we're born. Yo, if you go to the United States, you go to work.
1: Right.
0: You know what I'm saying? You work hard. You put your head down. You do what you got to do. Nobody comes here like, yo, I'm going to finesse. Also, it's an earthquake.
1: Right.
0: It's a natural disaster. You're not escaping. You know what I mean? Like, oh, yo, we don't like this president. No, it's an earthquake. All right, man. Listen, I've said enough. All right, Hot 97 Mornings tomorrow. Y'all, don't let me get on my soapbox. Jay's giving me the wrap it up sign. Hot 97 Mornings tomorrow. We're going to be right back. You know what I'm saying? This is what the federal government needs to do. Hit him, Shiny. Spend that. Spend that. Spend that. Stop playing. Y'all got all that tax money. Spend it in the right places. Tell them, man.

0: Yeah. I came in sexy with it, you know what I'm saying? Kalani folded, y'all, on a Tuesday morning. Just kidding, y'all. It's Hot 97. It's morning tomorrow, baby. Wake it up, Tri-State, New York, New Jersey, Connecticut. If you're on the 456213, you know what I'm saying? The JMC, GF, whatever, or the red line, the blue line. Wake it on up. You know what I'm saying? We're here. It's Hot 97. It's morning tomorrow. It's your boy. I'm here in the building with Mia Bell, with Kaz, with Shiny Culture. We're doing a damn thing, okay? This is the best crew on radio. Be clear. Necessary air horn. You understand what I'm saying? Because right now, more information from the one and only Mia Bell, y'all. Come on, stop playing.
1: Mm-hmm.
0: Oh, it's a hot topic. Oh, yes. Shit, I'm sorry. Yes.
1: You tell me.
0: Yes, I'm going to tell y'all. And I'm going to tell y'all, Tri-State, what you need to do right now. Do this. Pick up your phone. Dial the number 1-800-223-9797. We were talking about this off microphone. Some names were named. You might want to know who they are, but we're not going to tell you because that's trade secrets. How do you tell somebody they're not that good at their passion? Your friend that plays basketball, that be at LA Fitness every time, dropping 30, thinks he could go to the league. Your homegirl that writes spoken word poetry, and you're like, it sounds like you're just yelling, ma. You know what I'm saying? You're yelling and snapping at the same. That's all you're doing. You know what I'm saying? Your homeboy that raps, he's on his 29th mix. He got more albums than Too Short. He's never sold more than 3 copies. He's the guy at Times Square writing his name. Yo, I wrote my name on it. You got to buy it now. You know what I'm saying? Who is that guy in your family, in your periphery, in your orbit? This is your opportunity to tell them live on air. Yo, fam, I love you, but you don't got it.
2: In a nice way.
0: In a nice way. You know what I'm saying? Because personally speaking, I've had to tell many of my friends that they need to stick to their municipal jobs.
1: What did you say?
0: Rapping ain't for them. You just say, like, in a nice way.
1: Like what?
0: I mean, I'll be honest. Sometimes it wasn't so nice. Sometimes I was just like, yo, damn, son. I was like, you wrote that? Like, in a way of like, you wrote that down and said that? Or like, you just went off the top with that?
1: See, if you say you wrote that, I'm going to think you think it's fly.
0: But right, but it's all in
1: the... Yeah, I wrote that.
0: Yeah. It's all in the tone and the delivery. It's like, you wrote that?
1: Okay.
0: Like, it was like that. You know what I'm saying? Oh, and we got a caller on the line. Caller number one, what's your name? Where you calling from? Who needs to cut it out?
3: Hey, what's going on, my man? It's Brian from Elizabeth.
0: Hey, Brian, Elizabeth, Jersey, stand up.
3: Oh.
0: Okay, who needs to chill?
3: Hey, man. Morning. All right, so this is going to be a little different one. So my daughter, when we moved from Elizabeth, and when she started school, I put her into another school district. She plays soccer, but she didn't play soccer with the best. So she was putting up 2 goals, 2 assists, stopping everybody. I said, listen, if you got to get to the best, the highest level, we have to see where you are.
0: Right.
3: If we can get you to the highest level,
0: yeah.
3: Best wingers in the country, best strikers in the country, can you stop them?
0: Yeah.
3: And she tested herself 2 years, a year later, a year and a half later, we got out of these leagues, garbage leagues, all these leagues, and now she's at the highest youth soccer level in the country, battling against the NBA players, kids, the best wingers in the country.
0: Oh.
3: Now she's a lockdown defender. So it took her some years in the resilience, so that, you know, there's a flip side, you know, to that.
0: Yeah, you know what it is? Shout out to you because you're a supportive dad. You know what I'm saying? When it comes to kids, I feel like you give them a little bit more runway. I tell my son all the time, he's a tremendous interior lineman. You know what I'm saying? Out there, Jersey. And he's good. You know what I'm saying? But I'm like, yo, you're good, but you're young. You're 11 years old. So listen, our goal right now is getting you into school for free so I can liquidate this 529. You know what I mean? And buy some scratch offs. Caller number two. What's your name? Where you calling from? Who needs to relax?
4: What's good? I know you said my name Moses. I'm from Patterson.
0: Yeah, P-Town.
4: That's it, Patterson. Yeah, I mean, I got a couple family members that's in the rapping field, and they've been rapping for almost 20-something years, and I'm like, when is it going to drop? When are we going to drop? I mean, it sounds good. I love it. I support it. I play it. It's on my Apple. It's on the music, but... You're cursing too much. You're not going to get no radio play. I need you to switch it up a little bit. I don't want to keep hearing about the same thing. Switch it up. Like, conform.
0: Switch it up, dog.
4: A little different.
0: Do they got any cosigns? I know Patterson. Listen, Patterson is a very unified rap community. Do they have any cosigns?
4: I'll
0: bang with them.
4: Definitely a bunch of cosigners. Definitely a bunch of people. But now I feel the motion is coming.
0: Okay.
4: Park Ave. Shout out to 187. And you already know.
0: Yes, sir. Shout out to Patterson,
4: push
0: yo.
4: Push the dreams. Push the dreams.
0: Push your dreams, yo. Unless, you know what I'm saying? Unless they become a nightmare. You know what I mean? You're
4: the booth forever. Y'all have a good day.
0: Appreciate you, my brother. Thank you. Yo, listen. Sometimes you got to be honest with people, okay? Mm-hmm. And you know who else is being honest? ASAP Rocky. He's telling the truth. You know what I mean? And we're going to talk about it after the break. Actually, not me. Me and Bell. Like I said in the beginning of this break, which was the next break, which is the left side, which is the right side. High 97, Mornings Romero, baby. Keep it locked. Trust State. Levántate.

0: Yes, sir. 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And at 8 o'clock, we are going to be live on YouTube. And YouTube, I was going to say YouTube TV, Hot 97 TV. I'm here with the most talented, illustrious crew. 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
1: Good morning.
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2: What up, Tri-State?
0: That's right. Straight from the Shums of Silent. And Mr. Worldwide Wake Up himself.
3: Peace, peace, peace.
0: That's right. Shiny Culture is in the building on the boards. Yo.
3: Kabul.
0: We were talking about, you know, the hot topic was, you know, when is it time to tell your loved ones that they hobby or, you know, what they're trying to make their profession is more like a hobby and they should chill. We talked to some people before the break, but right now, I'm going to tell y'all that Eliana from New York called and she said she wants to tell Muds to stop streaming and Darrell Lattimore to stop rapping because they have other talents that suit them better. Focus on something that will lead you to success and get a 9-to-5 job.
1: Wow.
0: Rah, rah, ring, shots. Pow. Shots fired. Shout out to Eliana. She's from New York, but I would put an East in front of that New York. You know what I'm saying? That's very Brooklyn energy. You know what I'm saying? Listen, right now it is time for our girl Mia Bell to do her that damn thing. You know what I'm saying? I told you it's the most talented crew on radio. I didn't lie. I'm lying. I'm flying.
1: All right. So ASAP Rocky might be a public figure, but don't put his business in these streets without his approval, especially when it's a DM. Now, here's what happened. A well-known designer, Alan Peters, posted a DM that he received from ASAP Rocky asking if he was open to working with the rapper. And he was so excited that the first thing he did was screenshot the message and post it on Instagram with the mind-blown emoji because he was just so hyped. And Rocky didn't like it at all. He actually replied under the post and said, "This is just distasteful. Well, I guess we won't be working. Best of luck, buddy."
0: Oh, buddy. Mm-hmm. Oof, comma, buddy.
1: Yeah, and this was after he, like, really put himself out there, like, "Yo, I love your work. Can we get this going? What's your rate?" And man, blew it. Buddy blew it. So, Mero, have you ever blown an opportunity by talking about it way too soon? Especially in your early years?
0: Yeah.
1: What did you do?
0: You know, listen, this early on, this is when I was like, yo, there's no way that I'm gonna, it was a lot of like imposter syndrome type stuff. It was like, ain't no way, I don't belong here. Like, I'm just a funny guy from East Tremont. They're not gonna, And I started talking about stuff before the ink was dry. I don't even know if I can talk about it now. But shows, scripts that I have written that were gonna go and they did not go because I was like, yap, yo, we gonna do this, we doing that, yo, hey, next fall, y'all.
1: Talking about it too much. Damn.
0: Jinxed it. Ended up jinxing it. I don't know if it was because of that or, you know, but either way, didn't go down because I started yapping. You know what I'm saying?
1: Oh, my gosh.
0: But you, Mia Bell, I'm saying, you,
1: What about me? Has anyone ever put anything I said out there
0: I was trying to ease into it. Like, yo, has anybody ever said, like, yo, this is what, yo, we've been DMing and da da da da da.
1: I've not screenshotted before, but if I said something, I said it. You can put it out there.
0: You stand on it.
1: I do, but I also keep in my head, too, I'm never saying anything to you ever again.
0: Do you hit the disappearing messages joint?
1: Nah, I don't do that, but do that? I'll just never talk to you again. And if you ask me if it happened, if I don't feel like it did, I'll say no. Exactly. Now, Kaz, you had a moment with Jay-Z.
0: Did he?
1: And you posted it online, and you know, Jay-Z's such a huge figure. I'm sure there was a thought process in posting it. So did you weigh your options out? And especially

0: It's already on video. I already got it. Nobody needs to know that. That's just between me and you, Hov.
1: That's it. That's an NFT, yo. That's a real NFT. Yo, listen. Hot 97, Morning Cervero, baby. The most illustrious crew in the world. Up next, we got the Magic Hour, yo. You know what I'm saying? You get a look into my medulla oblongata. That's not a gynecological term. It means the back of my brain, your brain stem, okay? That's that. We got Hip Hop Jeopardy, and we got everything else. Morning Cervero Uncut on YouTube, you heard? Keep it there. Hot 97, you heard? Baby! That was Mia Bell, by the way.

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2: 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Bye.

How we get so deep so fast? 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I haven't seen you in 3 months, I miss you. 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

0: Hot 97. Hot 97 mornings with Merrill. It's your boy, Kid Merrill. I have done this before. Many times, okay? That's what J. Cole was talking about, y'all, if you didn't know. Listen, best morning show in the world, best crew in the world. Mia Bell's here.
1: Good morning.
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0: That's right, Shiny Culture.
3: Yo, yo.
0: Spondy Boys, you know what I'm saying? And of course, Mr. Lightning.
4: Yo, what's up? Oh, okay. No, sorry, guys. Okay.
0: There
1: yes.
0: Now we're up.
1: Now we awake.
0: Now we're up.
1: The you know Lightning what I'm Leo.
0: Come on. Double L. You know what I'm saying? And of course, the freaking Puerto Rican Jason Rodriguez. Listen. Told y'all before the break, it's time to be my personal therapist. New York, New Jersey, Connecticut. Even if you don't, this but this is like therapy. Merrill, but how can we be your therapist if we're not calling back and talking to you? You can't call back and talk to us. Not just me. It's a team effort up here. 1-800-223-9797 is the number. Call us for whatever. Jason's saying by the phone. He's like, yo, let me know. What's up? When you hear that music, you know what time it is. It's the Mind of Merrill. And this is something that I've been working on lately. Okay? Been married for 178 years and counting. You know what I'm saying? Shout out to my lovely wife. Recently, I've been trying to communicate differently. You know what I'm saying? Usually, I'm a very reactive guy. You say something, I react right there, bang, in a moment. Mm-hmm. You know? It works very well when I do it on YouTube. It gets a lot of views. When I do it in real life, I get a lot of looks. Not views. Nasty looks from my spouse. So, what I've started to do is kind of not rehearse what I'm about to say, but think more about what I'm about to say. Like, if it's a hot and heavy situation, if it's hectic, if it's like, yo, we're getting staticky, I'll be like, yo, hold on a second. I hear you, but I don't want to just say whatever. Give me a second, and I'm going to give you what I really think about what you just said.
1: Okay.
0: And, you know, it's been not working at all because y'all women be lying. You know what I'm saying? You be like, yo, switch up how you talk to me. You know what I'm saying? Boop, boop, boop. My thing, so I started also doing the opposite and taking little notes on my thing of like, yo, you said this thing and it didn't come out right. You know what I'm saying? It hit me in a way that felt offensive, or I felt belittled or whatever, you know? And, you know, I like to call it my new coaching style. You know what I mean? Because we on the football field, I told you earlier, I got the whistle out. Summer's over. It's time for OTAs. You know what I mean? We in the film room, and I'm not playing. But at the crib, new coaching style. I'm a player's coach at the house.
1: Okay.
0: You know what I mean? We shall see what comes of it. With the kids, it's been working great. With the missus?
3: Not so much.
0: But listen, it takes some time. You know what I mean? Just like this. We start in January. We're going to be number one in a year. But it's going to take a year. You know what I'm saying? Maybe. Maybe not. But I say all that to say, gentlemen out there with women in your lives and long-term relationships, if you communicate effectively, you'll get a lot more out of your relationship. You know what I'm saying? If you are able to talk to your partner and have a civilized dialogue, you know?
3: Key.
0: You know what I'm saying?
3: Civilized.
0: That works.
1: That's the hard part.
0: Exactly. That is the hard part. And that being said, there's some things that you definitely do not say to your lady. Okay? One of those things Kaz mentioned previously. He said, yo, do you want a vent or do you want solutions? And Kaz tried that at home.
4: I tried it at home because, you know, I tried to take Kaz's advice.
0: How'd it go?
4: You know what? That sounds great. I did a test run and I asked her, hey, you know, if we're having a fight and I say this to you, would it cool the situation down? She looked at me with the coldest eyes I've ever seen in my life and said, I will kill you.
0: Yo, so listen, sometimes the therapy speak does not work, okay? Sometimes you got to be direct, but it's really situational, and you really got to know your partner. You got to be locked in with them to know when to use what coaching style. Are you going to be, you know what I'm saying? Are you going to be Doc Rivers or are you going to be Fizdale? Who are you going to be? Are you going to yell or are you going to take it easy? You know what I'm saying? It's situational. All right? That's the Mind of Merrill. Listen, keep it locked right here because after the break, we got, what is it, a year? A year-long membership to Planet Fitness. You know what I'm saying? It's free for you. Call us up. Hip Hop Jeopardy. You got to know your hip hop, though. Hip Hop Jeopardy, after the break, get your thinky caps on, all right? Because the freaking Puerto Rican is here to stump you. I was going to say a bad word. Keep it locked. High 97, best crew on radio. Stop playing with us. French Montana, turn me up. It's Tuesday. Hey!

0: That's right. That's exactly what we are going to do. It's Hot 97. It's Mornings with Merrill. It's your boy, Kid Merrill. I am joined by the best crew in radio, y'all, bar none. 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
1: Good morning.
0: Uh-huh. Kaz is here.
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3: Yo, yo.
0: Yes, sir. He's on the boards. Listen. Like Tyler said, we're going to make you sweat. You're going to need some water. 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You know what I'm saying? 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
4: Boys and girls.
0: That's right.
4: Around the world,
0: you know what that means. It's time for what?
4: This is
0: Hip Hop Jeopardy. Yes, sir. Yeah, Kaz is stretching out. You know what I'm saying?
4: Right,
0: stretching
4: the music.
0: Come on.
4: Let's see what we got.
0: Come on.
4: I don't know.
0: Off time. A lot of rappers won't rap, but Kaz will.
2: They won't, but I'll do it. One, two,

0: fitness card and go to the gym and weigh yourself hard.
1: Hey,
2: yeah.
1: Sir, they don't got no carbs.
0: They ain't got no carbs either.
1: Caller number two.
0: Yeah.
1: What's your name? Where you calling from? Hello.
3: Yo. Number two.
4: Hello.
1: What's up, champ? What's your name? Where you calling from?
4: Calling from the Bronx.
1: Brian from the Bronx. Okay. Are you ready to play Hip Hop Jeopardy? You know the categories are East Coast Hip Hop, Culture, R&B, and Southern Hip Hop. 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
0: East Coast Hip Hop or Down South Hip Hop? 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
0: on.
5: Down, son.
1: I know it's early. Wake it up.
2: You about to get banged on, sir.
4: I'm right here.
1: Yes, sir. Okay.
0: Thank you.
1: All right. A little technical difficulties with that guy. You know what I'm saying? Listen, Cricket Wireless, y'all. Caller number three, what's your name? Where you calling from?
6: Damone from Jamaica, Queens.
5: All right.
1: Jamaica, Queens in the house. Yeah, okay. Listen, four categories. You know what they are. East Coast Hip Hop, Culture, R&B, and Southern Hip Hop. What's your choice?
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1: East Coast Hip Hop. All right, I got you. What is the name of the song where Jay-Z rap Jigga Man, Mo Better, Mo Cheddar, Foes Knock the Man Off Your Polo Sweater?
0: Hey, fella. You got 5 seconds to answer. Five.
6: Jigga what? Jigga who?
0: No. Four.
1: Oh, no. Sorry. Damn. The answer is You, Me, Him, and Her.
7: Love that song.
1: It's a great song.
7: Think about that song.
1: You know what I'm saying? Go throw it on right now, my guy. He said, Jigga what? Jigga who? Caller number four. What's your name? Where you calling from?
8: Bobby from Far Rock.
1: Maddie from Far Rock?
0: A lot of Queens love today.
5: You know what I mean?
1: Bobby. Hey, Bobby from Far Rock away.
5: Queens,
1: Bobby. Far Rock. All right, so listen, you got East Coast Hip Hop Culture, R&B, and Southern Hip Hop. What's your choice?
2: Pick one.
1: You gotta pick one of them, guys.
0: Y'all pick a category, play it, but what's up? I think we lost them.
1: Hey, all right. Hey, lost them. All right, caller number six. What's your name? Where you calling from?
9: What's up? From Brooklyn.
1: Who from Brooklyn?
9: Chris.
1: All right. Yes, let's go. Chris from Brooklyn. All right. I feel like you're a winner, Chris. East Coast Hip Hop Culture, no. R&B, Southern Hip Hop. Pick a category.
9: Let's do Southern Hip Hop.
1: Oh!
0: Hey!
9: Let's switch it up.
0: This Memphis rap group won an Oscar for telling us it's hard out here for a pimp.
9: Come on, man. What is 3-6?
1: Yeah! Mafia, listen, because you know about Juicy J, Paul, and Gangsta Boo, you get a 1-year membership to Planet Fitness, my guy. You know what I'm saying? Get that summer body ready a year ahead of time. You know what I'm saying? Yo, my guy, appreciate you. Thank you for pulling in. I need you to say the one thing to the tri-state. What is the best morning show in America?
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1: Morning's tomorrow, baby. You know what it is. Stop playing with us. Yo, we get winners up here. You know what I'm saying? Listen, keep it locked right here, because when we come back, we're going to do a little group therapy. You know what I'm saying? We're all more equipped than better health therapists to help you. You know what I'm saying? So, Tyrese, step into our office after the break. All right? Hot 97. Morning's tomorrow, baby. Let's go.

0: Yes, sir. Hot 97 mornings with Merrow, baby. I'm here. It's your boy, Camaro, man, the human durag, keeping things wavy every Monday through Friday, here with the best crew on radio. Mia Bella's in the building.
1: Good morning.
0: Come on, baby. The princess of Long Island. Kaz is here.
2: Try to stay with her.
0: I mean, the sultan of Shaolin and Shiny Culture.
3: Yo, bullet.
0: That's right. You know what I mean? Mr. World, I'll wake up himself. Yo, look. Told y'all before the break. We are all unlicensed therapists up here at Mornings with Merrow. You know what I'm saying? Me and Bella in particular will get you right. You know what I mean? If you're having mental difficulties, if you're struggling with things that are happening.
1: Hey, I'm in therapy too.
0: So you know what to do. You know what I'm saying? You can use those lessons. And this is group therapy, y'all, where we, as a group, therapize somebody. And today, Tyrese, baby. Tyrese is making headlines again. This time, it's not about something wild he's done, but instead, he's asking for prayers because he's going through a difficult time. Okay? He posted a long-ass paragraph on Instagram, and some of the things he said were, I'm overwhelmed, deeply stressed, I'm being pushed to my limits. Then in the end, he asked that we take his post seriously and to pray for him. We're going to offer him some group therapy here because we are the most benevolent morning show in the world. Mia Bell, what do you make of, you know, kind of like public displays like this? So people being like, yo, thoughts, please send thoughts and prayers. Like, how often are you like, all right, man, this is serious, or, you know?
1: Listen, Tyrese ain't asking for no advice. He said prayers, okay? Mm-hmm. So get to praying for that man. Mm-hmm. And I think when people do go to social media, it's because they feel like they have nobody else. So, hey, we're here to help you.
0: Hey, we love you, Tyrese. You know what I'm saying? Whatever you need, you know what I'm saying? I just did the, you know, sign of the cross, you know, 10 Hail Marys.
3: So what is he going through again?
1: He didn't tell us.
0: He didn't just say he's still in the bed. Yeah. And that's the thing with me. I'm just like, all right, bro, like, can you give us like an inkling of what's going on?
2: So we just got to pray for him.
1: Basically. Yeah.
0: What happened?
1: How do you handle, you know, holding things in for a session versus public sort of thing like this when it comes to your situations? Because I know you're in therapy too.
0: Yeah. Like, honestly, it's so, shout out to Kathy, man, because every week.
1: Is that your therapist?
0: Yeah.
1: Okay.
0: I get to just like, rah, like everything that I've just been like,
1: holding on to.
0: Yeah. I'm like, yo, you know what's crazy? And this, I go in there and this is like a, it's like an old white woman. And I'm in there like, yo, you know what the F? These ends got me fed up, bro. I be at work and do-do-do-do-do. And she's just like, I understand. She's like, you have every right to be upset, you know, but you can't let that control everything that's going on around you. Mm. Control what you can control. Everything else, just roll with the punches, you know? Like, and I'm just like, oh, okay. I feel better, you know?
1: Yeah.
0: But, you know.
1: It makes me wonder, does Tyrese have like a tight knit group? That's, somebody he can talk to? Because he's talking to us.
0: That part.
1: On Instagram. Like
2: it. It doesn't seem like it.
0: That's what I'm saying. I'm like, yo, you gotta have. I feel like everybody here got like a person that they could call a friend, you know what I'm saying? A parent, a whatever. Somebody that they could call and be like, yo, you know what I mean? And it's. That's all you need. You know what I mean? And also, check in on your people. You know, my sister texted me yesterday, like, yo, are you okay? I love you. And I was just like, shut your goofy ass up. You know what I'm saying? Like, I'm fine. You know what I mean? But she checked on me. So, love you, Ingrid. I'm doing great.
1: Yes. Sometimes bye. That's all you need. And yeah. If you don't have anybody, there's always a crisis hotline that you can hit.
0: Yep.
1: 988 is the number.
0: Mm-hmm.
1: Do what you want with that information.
0: That's it. 988. You know what I'm saying? If you ain't got nobody to turn to. But you can always turn to us on Mornings with Merrow. And you can always depend on who? Lightning! You know what I'm saying? Yes, sir. Cash Mix is coming up after the break. YouTube. Mwah! We'll see you tomorrow, baby. Right now, though, keep it locked because you don't want to hear. You don't want to miss the Cash Mix because it's a banger. It always is. But this one especially. Let's go. Hot 97.

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You're locked in with Mornings with Merrill. Something you want to hear, hit me up at DJ Cast One. 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And if you want to watch what we look like in the studio, I am live right now on my TikTok. So make sure you follow me there, too, at DJ Cast One. Let's go.

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1: Myself included, everybody celebrating a birthday, alright? Shout out DJ Quiz, what's up, I see you. E Styles, what's up, I see you. Vito, what's good, I see you, okay? At me, at DJ Cast One. Shout out to Crazy Blue on the check-in. Steffi, what's up? Good morning, top of the morning.

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1: one.
0: Pull up,
1: pull up,
0: God,
1: pull up, pull up.
2: Yo, y'all came in.
1: I don't
2: so
1: have
2: hot.
1: Headphones on, so I can't
2: in
1: hear
2: so
1: you.
2: Hot. Yo, Shawnee, turn
0: he
2: the
0: said
2: mics,
0: we can't.
2: Turn
0: we,
2: the mics down a little bit.
0: We came in
2: so
0: hot. We came in hot.
2: All right. Go ahead.
1: So my bad, cast he one. And, this is an important announcement.
2: What's that?
1: Cause the most famous heavy hitter celebrating a birthday, and that's DJ Cast One.
0: And you playing Busy Signal, happy birthday. You just going to act like yesterday wasn't your birthday,
2: fam?
0: I mean,
2: fam? Listen, shout out to all the Leos out there. I don't like to make a big deal of those birthdays, man. But, you know, again, everybody celebrating their birthday. Shout to you and yours, you know what I'm saying? And me, too.
1: Yes, you, too. We love you, Cast One. Happy birthday.
0: Yeah.

0: big Bronx.
1: To the BX, let's go.
0: Reminisce.
1: Bring me out here moving, alright? Triple Nine, what's up? I see you, my brother.
2: Watch how you talk to me. I'm a mogul. 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I'm a king on a yacht on some YOLO. 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

0: go with the nervous claiming that they wrote those hits when their whole career they ain't never ghost wrote not for me.
1: Shout to Bubba, happy 12th birthday, Bubba. Like you helping. Your dad Mike wants to shout you out.
0: I know what the problem is. 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When your bag is up, you keep talking numbers, but the numbers ain't adding up. 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
1: OTBP

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1: Top of the morning, this is the 9 o'clock mix, baby, let's go. 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Let's go, baby. Slick. Slick.
2: Slick.
1: Slick.
2: Slick. 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Slick.

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1: Yeah, back to New York side, back to the Brooklyn side.
2: Said I'm never like, you know, it's special back here with them. Yeah, but don't be going
1: all together. Woo! Top of the morning, New York. You know what it is, Monday through Friday, we do the 9 o'clock mix right here. Cast Uno. Shake it.

0: with Merrow. Get it right. Listen, before we get out of here, we're going to do what we do, baby. We're going to take a little heat check, talk about one burning topic that we want to talk about. And today is communication styles. You know what I'm saying? We talked about it in the mind of Merrow. And I suggest, Tri-State, that y'all try a new coaching style. 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So call us up. 1-800-223-9797 is the number. Hit us up tomorrow. Let us know. Or call today. Leave a message with Trip, whoever, you know what I'm saying? And let us know how it worked out for you. If it went well, if it went bad, whatever. You know what I'm saying? Mia Bell is here.
1: Good morning.
0: You know what I'm saying? And?
1: Listen, as long as that communication style works for you and your partner, that's all that matters, okay?
0: That's right.
1: To each their own.
0: That part. Mm-hmm. You know what I'm saying? Cass, I feel like you have to make a clarification.
2: I was about to say, Tri-State, what up? 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Like, he said he was arguing with his girl.
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2: And said, no.

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Zodiac sign, it must be a Gemini moon, cause we about to go half.

Oh, and it's Tuesday. I forgot tonight. We had Starlets and Queens. Shout out to the whole Starlets crew. You know, it's always a movie in there. And listen, have you seen the cashless vending machines going down in the subway stations? I think there's 3 so far. I know there's one on the F line on 2nd Avenue. My question is, are they going to last? Vending machines down in the subway. There's 2 things. The homeless, the bums, I think they're going to figure out how to get up in there. And if it's not them, it's going to be the rats. You can't leave just food sitting with them rats down there in the subway. I don't know. I hope it lasts. They look cool. They look good. And when you know you're down there, you need a water to work out. But these cashless vending machines are coming to the city, to the subway.

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3: 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And remember, if you mess with the bull, you get the horns.

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1: We got more new music on the way, of course. Shout out to Bryson Tiller and Chris Brown on that one. It's the Midday Movement with DJ Drewski, the heavy hitter in the building. Shout out to Capo Jim Jones. He turned his IFC Studios, you know, he got the big studio space in the Bronx, into a creative hub for Bronx youth. He did a partnership with Hip Hop for Freshmen. It's an educational initiative where they came through. He was teaching them about being entrepreneurs, about business, about music and labels. I think that's a beautiful, beautiful thing. You know I'm all about

0: space to do it. If you've never been to the IFC studio, it's a massive studio with podcasts and sets. It's crazy. So shout out to Jim Jones giving back to the youth, giving back to the students, and giving back to the BX.
1: Hey, Jim. You know them old sugar daddy. They be tricking. They tell them girls.

0: NEL Chopper and 4-1 on Hot 97. It's the Midday Movement with DJ Drewski. Shout out to 4-1. They performed at Summer Jam. If you missed it, hot97.com, and that's social media at Hot 97. Now listen, some employees might have left work early yesterday at the American Dream. There was a power outage. I don't know what happened, but inside the American Dream Mall, everything went off. There was generators, of course, but they didn't power up, you know, the stores. They didn't power up the water park. So everything closed early. It was from like 3 o'clock to like 8:30 at night. But you know what's crazy is American Dream is like a landmark now, right? It's one of the biggest malls in the world. So you got a lot of tourists that come to New York and New Jersey and go to the American Dream. There was one person that came like from Florida to go to the American Dream Mall. And of course, the day they went, the power was out. If you work at American Dream, if you work in one of the stores, hit me up at Soul Drewski. Put us on. What happened to the power in the mall yesterday?
1: Let's get the party started. See you at the bar, you was hardly talking. That's when I knew that your heart was scarring. Friends to lovers need a part to star in. Like, wait, babe.

0: 7. Welcome to the Midday Movement. Shout out to DJ Triple Threat in the building. Now, Trip, I got to ask you, between Zeddy Will and the Baby, who do you think had the best Summer Jam performance? Be honest, Triple Threat. It looks like he's going with Zeddy Will. Zeddy Will did. He came down from the crowd all the way up top and walked his way all the way to the stage. Shout out to both of them. They went crazy, man. And speaking of crazy, did you see the video of a 44-year-old man that jumped off the Brooklyn Bridge butt naked? And listen to this. He survived. So imagine jumping off the bridge, trying to take your life. You survive, and now you face charges for reckless endangerment, public lewdness, criminal trespassing, and disorderly conduct. It can't get any worse. Like, what is happening?
1: Girls in my crib, zero Snapchat, zero.

0: 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WQHT HD1 New York. 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

0: Drizzy Drake and Party Next Door on the Midday Movement. It's I-97, DJ Drewski in the building. Make sure you tap in and follow me right now. Go to your phone at So Drewski, S-O-D-R-E-W-S-K-I on that Instagram. I want to know where you at, where you working, what you doing. Hit me up. And I got tickets to see the artist Lucky at Brooklyn Paramount September 8th. It is going down. All you got to do is listen when I play Rain Dance by Thames and Dave. You know the little Afrobeat joint? That's your chance to win these tickets, so keep it locked.
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Now they asked country singer Shaboozy. We all know Shaboozy. He gave Beyonce her flowers when they asked him how it felt to be on her project. Remember she put him on Cowboy Carter? Well, he said to be a part of that project gave him that official stamp and made him realize like he's on a project with a legend, and now he has to go super hard. And that everything he recorded for Beyonce, they didn't even change his vocals or, you know, the hooks. Because, you know, a lot of times when you work with different artists, especially big artists, you'll send them back, you know, what you did, and then the big artists and producers will switch things around. He said he ain't even get that on Beyonce's album. They showed him super love, and, you know, even his family was looking at him like, oh, you on Beyonce's album? As big as he is, Beyonce is one of the GOATs, so I could only understand. And it's cool to see when GOATs and legends put on new artists and show love, especially the ones that are working hard. Like, if you a GOAT, if you a legend, and you see someone out here really putting in that work, you gotta embrace it. Don't try to ignore it. Don't try to, you know, make it small. Embrace it.

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1: 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It's Hot 97, the Midday Movement, DJ Drewski. I just like when we play that song because I could do that little intro. Shout out to DJ Triple Threat, shaking his head, acting like I'm corny. It's so a good trip because we outside, man. And if I was like ASAP Rocky, we would be boxing right now, because in an interview with Jason Lee, ASAP Rocky said he would fight Drake bare knuckles like the Irish. You know, they were talking about celebrity boxing matches, and then they talked about, you know, him and Drake, and he said he's ready to get it on. Drizzy Drake.

We got more new music on the way. It's Hot 97, the Midday Movement. 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Big Hot 97 vibes. Shout out to Tyler, Putta, and Chanel. Now listen, I was driving yesterday. I looked at the gas station. It said $4.69. It might be higher where you at. I'm just trying to find in Jersey where

down. He said, now. I'm all for that. Bring these prices down. I don't know what happened. A few months ago, like even like 6 weeks ago, prices was low. They was low threes. Now they up. It's $4.69. That's a lot. Someone said in Miami right now it's $5 a gallon. Where is the

is more music for you. So don't go nowhere. And don't forget, August 20th, the DJ Drewski Block Party, Rahway, New Jersey. Shout out to Mayor Giacobbe. Actually, I'm going to call the mayor. I'm going to have him stop by the Midday Movement tomorrow. We got to chop it up because we are bringing hip-hop to Rahway, New Jersey, free for family and friends. Let's talk about it.

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Rob, Jersey's own Michael B. Jordan's got a new movie coming out. 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It looks good. It's called The Thomas Crown Affair, and it's about Michael B. Jordan, who plays a master thief who ends up falling in love with the person that's investigating him. 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
0: Win the tickets right when you hear Young Thug's fiance, Mariah the Scientist. Is it a crime to be caller nine? That's coming up.
3: Let's get the party started. See you at the bar, you was hardly talking. 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Friends to lovers need a part to star in. 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

your account. The actor Robert Downey Jr., who played Iron Man for the Marvel Universe, is apparently going to be getting over $100 million to come back and play a different character this time, Dr. Doom. I hope he's running to the bank right now. Got your ticket to see Young Thug. Be caller 9.

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0: 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Sick name me, it's on this lid, yeah. Waiting for it like this, yeah. On the
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E Styles holding it down. Hit me on that gram at DJ E Styles. I'll shout you out. Why not? E Styles, that's Nitty. 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
1: 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We got your tickets to see Tyla at the Brooklyn Paramount on November 28th.
0: You know I'm a mother of a toddler, and she loves Tyla. She has no idea what Tyla's talking about in Chanel, and to be honest, I'm not ready for all that energy right now. We got these tickets. I will give you the code word, then be caller 9 to win tickets to see Tyla. 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How about this, E-Styles? 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

0: 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Tyla tickets, as promised. You'll get to see her at the Brooklyn Paramount, November 28th.
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Kehlani's coming to the Barclays, 20,000 deep. 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We're coming to Madison Square Garden. Hip Hop Forever concert. Yo, Fish, Terrence, we back.

UC Homecoming. We're going to be in L.A., 5,000 deep. 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MVP Arena, 10,000 deep. 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I'm on the set on all of that. I mean, it is what it is.

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Meet and greet, Chris Brown, Usher meet and greet tickets. I got them right now.

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Erica, I appreciate you. Joe Jackson, I appreciate you. Summer Stage, 40th anniversary. Oh, we gonna shut it down. Don't forget, Lobby is rocking, baby. Terry, what up? It's gonna be crazy.

0: 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Yes, we do. 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

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It's a Tuesday, so listen. You want to go to the Chris Brown Usher meet and greet at Funk Flex? I will give it to you right now if you want to go to the Chris Brown Usher meet and greet. Okay, now, I was riding down the highway today. The weather was, it was all right. It was on and off, sunny, or a little bit of rain. But I want to just please understand something when you see me out here. Now, listen, I'm usually in the Hellcat, Red Eye, Challenger. You could catch me in the Durango Hellcat or the M4, the Funny Green. But if your door, if your car door is mashed in, or you have a bent, a real bent fender, I'm not talking about scratch, an overly bent fender, or your door smashed in, I don't want to race. You're a jinx. Your joint's looking nervous, making me feel like something's getting ready to happen to my joints. Because I'm already aware that you ain't the best driver. I ain't saying you a bad driver, but you definitely ain't the best. Your insurance ain't low. So let's try and, you know, let's not let that happen, okay? All right. My whole team, DJ CeeLo every Friday, 11 o'clock, right here, Hot 97. 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Hey, yo! All right. Every hour, new music from an artist from New York, New Jersey, and Connecticut. Let's get to this Cocky Cobb, Brooklyn, DJ Roar Vizzy. I see you. Mix at 6 on the way, mother...

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2: 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Can I cut it off? 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

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Jim Jones fad. 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

Chris Brown, Usher, meet and greet tickets, baby. 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Yeah. 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At Funk Flex, let me see that steel type of car you're driving. 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
0: More diamonds, more gold. Ocean, more. I went deaf on it.
1: We rocking, baby. Kehlani comes to the Barclays, 20,000 deep, Funk Flex on a set. Oh, yeah, ooh.
0: All I need is one night.
1: Doja Cat's coming to Madison Square Garden, Funk Flex on a set for that, too.

0: Bone Flex, here we go. All I need is one night. Maria, what up, Fazio? All I need is one night. I went deaf on it. Yes.
1: Yeah.
0: Uh-huh.
1: Hey.

is up. Every day, 5 o'clock, this is what I do. I got the 5 o'clock anniversary, one-year anniversary, getting ready to happen. September. I've been here a year. Million.

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1: I just want you to party in the car. That's all I want. Funk Flex Lit Digital. Shake the block. Chris Brown, Usher, private meet and greet party, baby. You know what goes down.

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I'm going to be at Lobby on Saturday. I'm bringing it to Jersey. Terry, what's going on? We're going to be outside. We're going to have a good time, all right? Lobby in Elizabeth. 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This Friday, Central Park. 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It's going to be good. 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Let's go to the Bronx. 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

Then number 8, Pop That Thang, Da Baby. Shout out to Da Baby, DJ Kid. They do their thing when they touch down always. It's a Tuesday, hottest 9 songs in the city. Funk Flex Lit Digital Shake the Block. This Saturday, I am at Lobby in Jersey. Shout out to my man Terry. We're going to party. I love the whole outdoor thing at Lobby. Amazing. I got those exclusive passes to the Chris Brown Usher meet and greet. Ladies, you know you want to be at that. All right. Going to be kind of super. Madison Square Garden. Yes, I'm coming to Madison Square Garden. I partnered with Live Nation and Hot 97. Shout out to Stacey George. Hip Hop Forever concert. Yeah, it's going to be good. Hip Hop Forever. 20,000 deep. Funk Flex on a set for like 4 hours, just like Summer Jam. 7 p.m. to 11 p.m. Terrence, what up? Soul on the Hudson. 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Erica, I appreciate you. Joe Jackson, I appreciate you. Yeah, we're gonna be up and running and up. 40th anniversary is what they're celebrating, Summer Stage. All right, here's number 7, Spend It, Young Miami, who put on an amazing performance at Summer Jam. Let's get to it. Shortly, we're going to be 97 minutes

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We got the station rocking. It's a Tuesday, baby. I'm here. Tickets? I got the biggest tickets in the city. Chris Brown, Usher, meet and greet ladies. You know what it is. And you know what's going to happen to you in there. You're going to get pressed. I'm joking. It's going to be a nice get-together event. You're going to love it, okay? Oh, getting ready to be inside 97 minutes commercial free. I'm going to give you that bonus. Jim Jones, fabulous. Always an artist from New York, New Jersey, or Connecticut. So right there, we're going to take you to Harlem and Brooklyn. Let's get to this Kehlani. You know, she's coming to the Barclays, 20,000 deep. Funk Flex on the set. David Ali, you are appreciated always. Hot 9 at 7.

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Funk Flex Lobby is cranking on Saturday. Please get there early. We're going to have a good time. Terry, what's going on? Friday, Funk Flex R&B birthday picnic, Central Park, 10,000 deep. I'm on the set. Shout out to DJ MU. Joe Jackson, what's going on? Erica, I appreciate you. Central Park is my favorite place to play. It's also going to be their 40th anniversary for Summer Stage. That's nice. October 3rd, Albany has the big homecoming concert. DaBaby, G Herbo, Natalie Nunn, MVP Arena, 10,000 deep. Funk Flex on the set. Yeah. Shout out to EUP Global, Paperboy Entertainment. Let's keep that Harlem, New York energy going. Here's that Jim Jones and Fabulous. I'll be back on the set at 8 p.m. Really making you party in that car. Let's go. Hot 9 at 7.

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3: 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That's when I knew that your heart was scarring. 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